It was a moonlit night in old Mexico. I walk along between some old adobe haciendas. Suddenly, I heard a plaintive cry of young Mexico.

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0: 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Onyx Radio. Good jigs. Good hits. Good vibes. Welcome to our world.

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0: 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Onyx Radio. Good jigs. Good hits. Good vibes. Welcome to our world.

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0: 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Onyx Radio. Good jigs. Good hits. Good vibes. Welcome to our world.

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0: 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Onyx Radio. Good jigs. Good hits. Good vibes. Welcome to our world.

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0: 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Good jigs. Good hits. Good vibes. Welcome to our world.

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0: 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Good jigs. Good hits. Good vibes. 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
0: 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Good jigs. Good hits. Good vibes. 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
0: 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Good jigs. Good hits. Good vibes. 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
0: 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Good jigs. Good hits. Good vibes. 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
0: 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Good jigs. Good hits. Good vibes. 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
0: 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Good jigs. Good hits. Good vibes. 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
0: 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Good jigs. Good hits. Good vibes. 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
0: 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Good jigs. Good hits. Good vibes. Welcome to our world.

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0: We are backstage, and back here, it is a race against time, because actually there are two shows going on. 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
1: Thank you very
0: great
1: much.
0: Great performance.

Brannigan in 1982, and now you're going to hear her latest top 20 hit called The Power of Love. Here is this sizzling, sensuous, emotive, evocative, am I going too far? The punctual and very nice, very good Laura Brannigan.

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1: 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Good jigs. Good hits. Good vibes. 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
0: 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Good jigs. Good hits. Good vibes. 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
0: 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Good jigs. Good hits. Good vibes. 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
0: 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Good jigs. Good hits. Good vibes. 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
0: 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Good vibes. Welcome to our world.
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0: 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Good hits. Good vibes. 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
0: 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Good jigs. Good hits. Good vibes. 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
0: 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Good jigs. Good hits. Good vibes. 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
0: 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Good jigs. Good hits. Good vibes. Welcome to our world.

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0: 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Good jigs. Good hits. Good vibes. 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

We thank you. 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I mean, when you think of 30 years, you know, there's just so many great ones. 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Give us the power.

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0: 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Good hits. Good vibes. Welcome to our world.
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